0: Have you ever met a man of good character where women are concerned?
1: Well, I haven't. I find the moment a little woman makes threats...

0: Have you ever met a man of good character where women are concerned?
1: Well, I haven't. I find the moment that a woman makes friends...

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1: Well, I haven't. I find the moment that a woman makes friends...

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Ladies and gentlemen, we are floating in space. Ladies and gentlemen, we are floating in space.

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They were sold off to Patnick's

0: 12C, let's do it.
1: Lou, any way that we can punch in after the first verse and do the second?
0: No, but we can get a good verse and intercut, maybe.
1: I've got more of an attitude. We sound too straight.
0: Yeah, right. The word I, especially.
1: I. We shouldn't go I.
0: Very
2: important. I can't wait.
1: I can't wait to say goodbye.
2: John?
1: A little funkier, you know what I mean?
2: John, watch the camp. I can't wait.
1: I can't wait.
2: I can't wait. Just
1: I can't wait.
2: Yeah, Jimmy, I can't.
1: I can't wait.
2: Jimmy, I can't wait.
0: Here we are.
2: It should
1: can't.
2: Be, I can't wait.
1: I can't wait.
2: Yeah.
1: I can't wait.
2: No, there it
1: went. I can't wait to say goodbye.
2: That'd be groovy. I can't wait to make you cry.

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The moon was high above. No warning of what lay ahead. Midnight on the sea, the beginning of a tragedy. The people were laughing, drinking wine, making jokes. They could hardly hear the voice of death as he spoke. Come unto me, you fools, in your folly. Tonight you shall enter the eternity. Crash into an iceberg. The screams could be heard by the few whose time had not yet come. Safe inside a lifeboat, they watched in horror as down into the icy crypt slipped show business actors, rich men and women, and children and babies. It is not God who rots such terror upon the earth, but Satan, who does these things, taking who he can.

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The house I live in is just a front. I really live next door. The clothes, the car, the swimming pool, I've never seen them before. I'm living a secret life

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1: No. And he came to my house again today. 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
0: Wow, God, get a life.
1: I know.
0: Or maybe he just wants to know if you're okay.

0: This knob here is for switching on and for controlling the volume.
1: All right, is everybody ready? Yeah! All right, now here we go.
2: Oh, yeah.
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Mercury in retrograde at midnight, all was well. But suddenly the box became engulfed with a beam of light. Somebody get some pussies in there.

Yeah. This black box need a black ox. This black box is crack rocks, coded and COVID sponsored and hosted. Like check in the yes box on a love letter, they go together. Black box. Like Snoopy and Woodstock, they flew around. Never found black box when the plane went down. Ooh, codified and codeine. Them niggas famous now. 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

place of life and death. 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

0: the food court at Guildford. 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Jiminy Cricket, threats failed finally. Wicked parameters, you struggle with similes. 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
1: What?
0: Can't be the main to the grand view cut. 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
1: What?
0: Can't be the main to the grand view cut.
1: A damn cool strut to the parts we still attend. 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

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Sorry I left and couldn't stay for longer. 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Sorry I left and couldn't stay for longer. 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
1: Look forward. 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

0: A child's garden of grass. Many people have smoked marijuana. Many have seen marijuana, but very few people have ever heard marijuana. The history of marijuana. Marijuana was first discovered in Twin Falls, Idaho, in 1907 by a small Polish immigrant by the name of Wayne Krolka. The discovery occurred in early May, while Wayne was working late in his study one evening, trying to find a shorter route to India.
1: That's one small...

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1: 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Bring the beat back.
0: 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Bring that beat back.
1: Bring that
0: One,
1: shit back.
0: Two, three.

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1: An emotional compressor.
0: So does your protector.
1: Genocide.
0: I'm sure they don't do crack.
1: Lead us not into
0: temptation. There's something about the way we are being conditioned.

the music and the movement around the table and around the table. When I finished, I always felt great, you know. So now I say that was a form of unconscious therapy, you know. But all I knew was I felt raised, I felt different.